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1: The new Kiss 1023 now brings you the news at 45. The city government of Tagbilaran has allocated over 23.2 million pesos to support the local economy through various subsidy and assistance programs as part of the Energy Crisis Social Protection Package. They have released more than 15.5 million pesos for the Compra sa Tagbi Food Voucher Program, 1.7 million pesos for the Libreng Sakay Transport Program, and nearly 6 million pesos for fuel subsidies to help tricycle drivers and fishermen. City government data shows that residents have already used around 95,000 vouchers to purchase food and other goods in local markets, while nearly 100,000 passengers have benefited from the Libreng Sakay program on various routes throughout the city. Mayor Jane stated that these programs not only provide assistance but also help boost local economy and support families here in the city affected by the crisis. While the city government continues to implement these programs to reach more beneficiaries. Kiss 1023 has just brought you the news at 45.

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The time right here at the UNESCO Global Geopark Island in the Philippines to get 11 minutes after 10 o'clock. Hey, what up, Kakiss? 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

The new KISS FM 102.3, 14 after 10 o'clock in the morning. This is the KISS Mayong Buntag Love together with your best friend on air, Sean, by the way. Hey, right now, let me just give you an update on the scores and highlights of Game 4 between the San Antonio Spurs and the Oklahoma City Thunder. They just ended the third quarter. They're about to start the fourth. The score, San Antonio 78, Oklahoma City Thunder 60. So, labaw og 18 puntos ang San Antonio Spurs going into the fourth quarter. And Victor Wembanyama so far has a monster game. He's got 31 points. Third quarter pa lang na siya, ha? Yeah, 31 points na si Victor Wembanyama. And then, sa kuha naman, sa Oklahoma City Thunder, they're led by their MVP, Shai Gilgeous-Alexander, with 19 points. And Isaiah Hartenstein has 12 points so far. All right. Again, they're about to start the fourth quarter. The San Antonio Spurs are leading 78-60 at the end of three quarters. So, importante kaya nga game sa San Antonio. Okay, if they would win this game, they would tie the series at 2 games apiece. Now, if they would lose this game, they don't want to dig too much of a hole. Like, they're going to be down 3-1. We'll keep you updated on the scores and highlights of the game. So, just keep it right here on the new KISS FM 102.3 Bohol.

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2: 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Bye.

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I got 15 to go before mag 12 midday. Time really flies. Alam nyo, pag Monday talaga, it's so nakaka. Dito si Bobo, bagong gupit oh. 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Ito ang Kiss House sa Kiss. 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Dito lang yan sa the new Kiss FM 102.3. Bohol! Eto muna. Update ko muna kayo. Update ko muna kayo ha. Uy, kahapon, we celebrate the third year anniversary. No, kahapon, we celebrate the third year anniversary. Actually, 3 years ago, yesterday, May 24, Bohol made a history. Alam niyo kung bakit? Eto, sasabihin ko sa inyo, ha? The world recognized our island not only for its breathtaking landscape, but for the stories written in our rocks, river, caves, seas, culture, and people. Today, or yesterday, we celebrate, no? Proudly celebrated the anniversary of the designation of Bohol Island UNESCO Global Geopark. The Philippine first and only UNESCO Global Geopark. Akalain mo nga naman, ano? Ang recognition is more than a little, a title. It is a responsibility entrusted to every Boholano. A geopark not only about protecting nature, it is about protecting identity, culture, heritage, and the future. It reminds us that every hill, coastline, mangrove, reef, cave, and community holds a story worth preserving for the next generation. Through sustainable tourism, environmental stewardship, local livelihood, education, and community participation, the geopark creates opportunities that benefit both people and the planet. As one Bohol, we can embrace this designation by becoming guardians of our environment, supporting local products and communities, preserving our traditions, practicing responsible tourism, and teaching the youth the value of our natural and cultural heritage. The future of the geopark does not rest on institutions alone. It lives in the collective actions of every Boholano. To our communities, partners, advocates, youth, tourism, stakeholders, local government units, fisher folks, farmers, educators, and every proud Boholano, thank you for being part of the journey. Together, let us continue protecting the treasures of Bohol Island, not only for today, but for the future generations who will inherit this extraordinary home. Happy anniversary, Bohol Island UNESCO Global Geopark! 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Alright, and provincial. Thank you very much to the provincial government of Bohol, headed by provincial Governor Aris Amintado, Provincial Environment Management Office, of course, the Provincial Agriculturist, Bohol Economic Development and Investment Promotions Office, Center for Culture and Arts Development, Bohol Provincial Information and Media Office, National Museum of the Philippines, and of course, Bohol Island Geopark. Congratulations! 3 years na tayo. 3 years and still counting. Okay, 11:52. 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Salamat. Thank you. 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

0: Yo, DJ Sean, by the way, in the mix. 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
3: 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Okay naman yung naging effect sa kanila. So I would really recommend this product. It's never too late to be healthy.
4: Mahalagang paalala, ang EXL Makabuhay Plus ay hindi gamot at hindi dapat gamitin panggamot sa anumang uri ng sakit. Ang sarap!

The time right here at the UNESCO declared Global Geopark Island is exactly 8 minutes after 12. Hi there, the tide is high and so am I. The name is Bob Goodman at ikaw ay nakikinig sa programang Dumadagundong kasama niyo tuwing pananghalian. Ito ang Kiss House, sa Kiss. 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Oras natin, 9 o'clock, medyo ting panayon to na. 9 minuto, sumahan mo labayang 12.

0: Here's another guest visiting Bohol. Maadyong pag-abot.
1: My name's Tegan.
2: And Tegan? Okay, you're from where?
1: Wales.
2: Wales? Okay.
1: From the UK.
2: All right. And then how long have you been here?
1: In Bohol, 3 weeks.
2: What's your first impression when you arrive here in Bohol?
1: In Bohol, the first time I came here was in December, and I got dropped off on the ferry at the beach, mm-hmm. which was an interesting ferry port. But I just thought everyone was lovely, everyone was very helpful, and like we didn't know even like Grab existed at that point. So, like they brought us to Cocoa Farm Hostel.
2: If there's one favorite food or thing or place in Bohol, what would it be?
1: The Tazia Sanctuary. They're so cute. They're so small, but they're so cute. And it was really ethical as well. Like, only, like, so many people were allowed in at the same time.
2: Have you learned how to speak the Boholano language?
1: I know just guapo and guapa.
2: All right.
1: The most important ones.
2: The most important, guapa.
1: Yeah.
2: All right. So our viewers right now on KISS FM and DYRD, they're actually watching. And then mga guapo o guapa. Okay, what would be your message for them?
1: Oh, God. I don't know, just keep being themselves, I suppose. Like, I'd invite all my friends to come to the Philippines because everyone's just so lovely. Like, I love it. I'll be here till July at least. So, yeah, it's my favorite place to be in Asia. Thank you.
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The time right here at the UNESCO declared Global Geopark Island in the Philippines is 1:12 in the afternoon. Hi mga ka-tourist friends, it's me your girl, Jane, right here on the new KISS FM 102.3 Bohol.

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1: 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I'd like to advise them to, of course, exercise, no? And proper diet. 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Supplements na makakatulong sa atin. Maraming health benefits katulad ng MX3. 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

0: Here's another guest visiting Bohol. Maadyong pag-abot.
1: Laura?
2: Yes, nice to meet you.
1: All right, Laura, you're from where?
2: Romania.
1: Romania?
2: Mm-hmm.
1: All right, so how long have you been here in Bohol?
2: In Bohol, in total, I've been for 2 months.
1: Hmm.
2: It's a long time.
1: Are you planning to stay here in Bohol for good?
2: No, I'm actually leaving tonight.
1: Really?
2: Yes, I have my plane in like 1 hour.
1: What's one thing that you won't forget here in Bohol?
2: It's just the experience of in this hostel, to be honest. Mm-hmm. I've been volunteering here for like the whole period. Mm-hmm. But then I was using the day to go and explore around. And the nature here is very beautiful. And I like it. But the best thing is the people.
1: What's the thing about Boholano traits that you love the most?
2: It's the kindness of the people. They are like always smiling, you know, even when you go like with the bike and then you go somewhere, if you get lost, if you get anything, they will be willing to help, all the time smiling, all the time greeting, all the time like just sharing a good energy, and that's addictive, you know?
1: So how do you say in your language, I love Bohol?
2: I love Bohol. In Romanian, it's iubesc Bohol.
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2: 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So it was a friend who told me na, can you try MX3? Ganon. So, tinay na ako. Last August, I submitted myself for health routine checkup. And then, it's good that my cholesterol, my sugar, all normal siya. 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
1: 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Raffle draws happen on May 12, May 19, May 26, ug June 2.

The new Kiss FM 102.3, that's another Kiss FM loud and local feature of the hour. It's a song from Combo Panda with Pamakak Na Lang. Hey, it's 43 after 3 o'clock in the afternoon. This is the Kiss Afternoon Drive together with your best friend on air, Sean, by the way. Taotaot gamay, ka-Kiss. We'll bring you the latest update on what's going on in the world of sports. We'll talk about Game 4 of the NBA East... it's actually Western Conference Finals between the Thunder and the Spurs. Keep it here on Kiss FM.

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And when I'm in Bohol, I always listen to KISS FM 102.3 together with our best friend on air, Sean, by the way.

Philippine Standard Time. It is now exactly 4 o'clock in the afternoon, and here now is the latest update on what's happening and what's going on in the world of sports. In the National Basketball Association, Western Conference Finals, Game 4. Victor Wembanyama scored 33 points to lead San Antonio in a 103-82 rout of the Oklahoma City Thunder to level the NBA Western Conference Finals at 2 games apiece. The 22-year-old French 7'4" center shot 11 of 22 from the floor, 3 of 7 from three-point range, and added 8 rebounds, 5 assists, 3 block shots, and 2 steals in 31 minutes for the Spurs. The Spurs seek their first trip to the NBA Finals since winning the crown in 2014, while the Thunder hope to become the NBA's first back-to-back champions since Golden State did it in 2017 and 2018. Spurs coach Mitch Johnson said Wembanyama was aggressive to try and keep San Antonio from falling into a 3-1 series hole. The Thunder had been unbeaten on the road in this year's playoffs, but were foiled in a bid to reach 6-0 by a strong Spurs defensive effort.

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The time right here at the UNESCO Global Geopark Island in the Philippines to get 11 minutes after 4 o'clock. Howdy doody, Kakiss, you with your best friend on air, Sean, by the way, right here on the new Kiss FM 102.3 Bohol. It's 12 minutes after 4, it's another manic

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Give it a check. We get 15 after 4 o'clock in the afternoon. That's from way back 1986 back there. A song from the Bangles with Manic Monday. Did you know that this song was actually composed by Prince? Yep. The singer-songwriter Prince actually wrote this song. It was originally intended for his girl group Apollonia, but he decided to give the song to the Bangles because he liked the band so much. And guess what? The song was Bangles' first hit in 1986. It landed number 2 on the US and the UK. And you know why this song landed at number 2 only, never at number 1? Because ang number 1 at tunga time was also a song from Prince himself. A song entitled Kiss. 16 after 4 o'clock in the afternoon, more of your favorite hits. But before that, shout out muna day sa tanang mga ka-Kiss nga namino nato worldwide. Those who are liking us on our official Facebook page, and those who are listening to Kiss FM on Zeno Radio, on Radio Garden. Tanan sa mga ka-Kiss nga namino nato din ha sa kuan diha sa may Kogon Market. 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Gusto gang Kiss FM diha ba? Sa may Ubay, Bohol, sa Trinidad, sa diha sa may Sierra Bulyones, in Pilar, in Carmen. Alright, sa atong mga kakisad nga naminaw nato din haskuan diha sa may Panglao, especially to Sally and to Gretel. They're actually eating their snack while tuning in to the Kiss Afternoon Drive together with your best friend on air, Sean, by the way, right here on the new Kiss FM 102.3 Bohol.

The new Kiss FM 102.3, 30 minutes after 4 o'clock in the afternoon. That's another Kiss FM loud and local feature of the hour. A song from the Center Stage Band with Puso Ko, Buhay Ko. Speaking about the Center Stage Band, Bohol's premier party band, you can check them out live this Wednesday, May 27, at Ivy Wall Resort in Panglao. And adto po na sila mo perform sa Barangay Ambuan, Katigbiyan this coming Saturday. That's May 30 at Ambuan Covered Court. Alright, so you can check out the Center Stage Band, Bohol's premier party band. 31 minutes after 4, more of your favorite hits. BD this time with Unang Kilig. 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

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This time check is brought to you by Virginia Hot Dog, Big Shot Hungarian Sausage with Cheese.

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Time right here is 5:04 in the afternoon. And the time is brought to you by a Virginia hot dog. Big Shot Hungarian Sausage with Cheese. Got me on the line, it's your boy, Briber Bri with the BRY. Keep your company up until 6 o'clock, right here on the new KISS FM Bohol for our program, Tingog sa Kabatanunan. This program is brought to you by the Provincial Government of Bohol, through the Provincial Information and Media Office, headed by Attorney Filipina Soy Piolio and Administrative Officer 5, Mark Anthony Pernia. And of course, my biggest respect and salute to our Visayas top performing governors for you. Ang ato ang gobernador sa atong lalawigan, Governor Aris Mintado. Si our Vice Governor, ato ang Vice Gobernador. Vice Governor Nick Besas. And to our sangguniang panlalawigan. And to our Provincial Administrator, P.A. Esteria Caberte. And of course, to our Sangguniang Kabataan Provincial Federation President and the Chairman of the Committee on Youth and Sports, as well as the Chairman of the Provincial Youth Development Council, Honorable Lawrence Xavier Angkla. Inubanan sa iyang Vice Chairman on the SP Committee on Youth and Sports, Honorable DJ Balite. Maayong hapon kaninyong tanan. And of course, to the man behind inclusive, holistic, and transformative youth education and sports development in our beloved province, the head of Provincial Youth Development Office and the Education Development Center, kung nailain pa, Kuya John Maraginot.

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How are you today? Saban yung mga life out there. It's the last week of May. Last week na baron? Yes, it will be the last week of May. Next week, Monday is June 1 na, mga higala, no? So I hope nga inyong mga plans for

0: the month of May nabuhat na ninyo. 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
0: 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Beginning of the week, magid, no? 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Even though, makaingon tanga most hated day ang Monday. But for sure, on the other hand, ang Monday is the beginning of the week, no? So, anak, fresh pa imuhang self, diha. 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
0: 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Nang balance lang life. Only the art of balance in life. And we are live at the official Facebook page at Tingog sa Kabatanunan. We're also live at Kids FM 102.3. Comment down below your feelings, your emotions. Sa panin yung mga na-feel diha. Comment down below. I'll try read your comments. Sa mga birthday greetings out there. 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Ano wash out? Na may gustong mga birthday greetings out there. If you have some song requests na gusto niyo ipatukar sa itong track out here, feel free to comment down below. And of course, a big shout out to our online and on-air listeners and viewers. Maayong hapon kaniyang tanan, especially special shout out to our Provincial Youth Development Office staff. Kaya nagka-Merkulis mong kuon to sila, no? 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Nang grabe ang preparation sa pre-radio staff ron. 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Shout out to all staff of Provincial Youth Development Office. headed by Kuya John Maragino. And of course, a big shout out to our friends from the Paimo, headed by Bernie Piolio, nila Sir Mark, nila Sir Jigs, and all the photographers and writers out there sa Paimo, maayong hapon kaning tanan. And of course, a big shout out to the Bohol Island UNESCO Global Geopark team, headed by Ma'am Joanne, nila Sir Carl, Ma'am ML, Sir Bob. And of course, a big shout out to our TSK team, nila Ma'am Marnie, nila Ma'am Jaisel, nila Jaisel Ogni, nila Danny Boy, a very sad girl in Sad Boy.
1: Aray ko!
0: Nila Sir Den, nila Sir Dan. And of course, Ma'am Maris, no, who is a very, very hands-on sa ato ang mga kaganapan online sa itong TSK page. Thank you so much. And of course, kaning tanan nga naminaw, asa mabot sa ito ang CBA. 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To all our drivers out there, to ang mga tricycle driver, jeepney drivers, bus drivers, sa ito ang mga sales lady, salesman, ito ang mga security guard, mga lady guards, sa ito mga employees from different offices, government employees, tarang mga teachers, tugod na ba klase ron? Wala pa di ay. Tarang mga naminaw karon, all the students, student leaders out there, sa mga SK councils na to diha, mga youth organization leaders. Again, maayong hapon ka ninyong tanan. Now, welcome to our program, Tingog sa Kabatanunan. Now, as we convene our program and as we start our week, mga higala, kagahapon, we celebrate a very, very, very special celebration because yesterday, mga higala, just yesterday, the provincial government of Bohol celebrates the third anniversary of the Bohol Island UNESCO Global Geopark designation. Honoring the 3 years of global recognition for the island's outstanding geological heritage and living cultural landscapes. Since its designation, the Bohol has strengthened the efforts of conservation, education, and community-based tourism, ensuring that its natural wonders and traditions remain protected while supporting local livelihoods and development. Let's unite to promote sustainability and environmental pride as the Philippines' first and only UNESCO Global Geopark. Once again, to the whole province of Bohol, happy third anniversary of the Bohol Island UNESCO Global Geopark designation. Yeah! Speaking of a celebration, mga higala, karong adlawa, we celebrate also another special day because today the provincial government of Bohol joins the global observance of the World Football Day, recognizing the football as a powerful force for unity, peace, and social development. The sport transcends the cultural, social, and development. The sport transcends economic boundaries, serving a universal language that fosters teamwork, discipline, and community pride. Football plays a significant role in promoting health and well-being while also advancing the gender equality and empowering women and girls both on and off the field. The PGBH reaffirms its commitment to supporting sports development programs that encourage the youth of participation, promote healthy lifestyle, and strengthen the community engagement across the province as part of the building inclusive and resilient communities in the Bohol Island Geopark, a UNESCO Global Geopark. And the time right here is 5:18 in the afternoon. What a better way for us to listen and get vibing to the music of Kurt Vick with his song titled Di Na. Kuya Sadina. Right here on the new Kiss FM Ball.

0: time right here is 5:22 in the afternoon. Got me on the line. It's your boy, Bri Bri Bri with the BRY. Keep you company up until 6 o'clock right here on the new Kiss FM Ball. Now, shout out to our online viewers, Shane May. Shane May. May maying hapon, Shane May. Kamusta naman ta magbalik og duwag pickleball? Ingon na tag pickleball ani bahalag di ka mao. Basta ko kay makaduwa. For clout ra ba? Again, shout out to our on-air listeners, Ma'am Doris Caluyong and Ma'am Nita Valderosa. Thank you so much for always tuning in. Speaking of duwa mga higala, the Central Visayas delegation proudly joins the grand opening parade of the 66 Palarong Pangbansa last May 24, 2026, held at the Dato Lipus Makapandong Governor D.O. Plaza Complex or the Patinay Sports Complex in Prosperidad, Agusan del Sur. Composed of nearly 600 athletes, coaches, and officials, Region 7 March with pride, confidence, and sportsmanship led by DepEd Regional Director Dr. Arturo Boyokot and Assistant Regional Director Attorney Fiel Almendra. Representing Bohol in this year's National Games are 132 student-athletes under the Central Visayas delegation, a significant increase from 63 delegates last year. Reflecting the province's continuing investment in youth and sports development to represent the Bohol Island Geopark. The PGBH, under the leadership of Governor Aris Mentado, continues to strengthen the support of our young athletes through the programs anchored on the Strategic Governance Roadmap, promoting youth empowerment, quality education, and holistic development for future generations of Bohol. Now, speaking of the CVRA 2026 mga higala, Palarong Pambansa 2026 mga higala, we have a very, very own Boholana athlete who just got our gold medal. The Central Visayas emerged victorious in the secondary girls chess blitz team event at the Palarong Pambansa 2026 dito sa Agusan del Sur. Bringing home the gold medal in one and the only country premier school sports competition. Among the members of the championship team is Boholana athlete Cristina Concepcion Belano, whose contribution helped to secure the region's historic triumph in the highly competitive event. The provincial government of Bohol, led by Governor Aris Mentado, joins the community in celebrating this achievement, which reflects the discipline, excellence, and determination of our young Boholano athletes. Anchored with the PGBH Strategic Governance Roadmap, the province continue to support the youth development and the advancement of sports across the Bohol Island Geopark. Once again, congratulations to Cristina Bilano from Kalapi, Bohol, for winning the Chess Team Blitz Gold Medal dito sa Palarong Pangbansa 2026. Congratulations! It is really a pride of Bohol. Usa sa mga team, usa sa mga members sa maong Chess Team Blitz is a proud Boholana athlete who just got the gold medal. And to all athletes sa to diha, ato mga Boholano and Boholana athletes nga ni compete og mo compete pa no sa Palarong Pambansa 2026 dito sa Agusan del Sur. Diri palang daan, congratulations for your milestone for representing the Bohol, and we will continue to support, pray for the success of your endeavors. And since today is Monday, mga higala, we'll be up for another episode of Lingi sa Kagahapon.
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Welcome to our Monday series of our Tiyong sa Kabatanunan segment. Dingi sa kagahapon where we feature significant people, significant events that happened in the past that became part of our history. Shared stories. And as a people, we'll try to reflect those experiences from other people and try to move forward as one identity as a Filipino people. Now, for our featured person karon, Mahigala, I think you're all familiar with this person, okay? Sikat gyud siya. Especially to those who are artists out there, relate gyud mo niya. And I know you know this person, if you're an artist. Or if you're not, if dili gyapon ka artist, I think naka-encounter na kanin sa iyong pangan, no? Okay, very sikat gyud po ni siya. Today, for our episode of Tiyog sa Kabatanunan, dingi sa kagahapon, we'll be featuring Fernando Amorsolo. Fernando Amorsolo, the golden light of Filipino artistry. Itawag mo na siya golden light of Filipino artistry. Because Fernando Amorsolo is the person po, no? Nga mingon tag art, no? Siya gid po ang tao nga masud gid po si mga nahuna. Fernando Amorsolo. Now, if you talk about the life and legacy of Fernando Amorsolo, daghan gid kag mga istorya. Dili siguro enough ning ilaka minutes or hours ba diha to really discuss the legacy, the contribution, the life no, of Fernando Amorsolo. But to just give you brief information about him. Fernando Amorsolo's canvas glow with a warmth that feels familiar and intimate. In the early life of Fernando Amorsolo, ayon tinudpangan kay Fernando Amorsolo y Cueto. He was born on May 30, 1892. No? So one of the reasons why we feature this person kay this coming May 30, iyang birth anniversary. Manak siya dito sa Paco, Manila, into a nation at the crossroads of empire. The Philippines was transitioning from centuries of Spanish rule to American colonial governance, and the social landscape was changing as rapidly as the political one. This provincial childhood, surrounded by the sea, heals in the rhythm of rural life, planting seeds with his lifelong fascination with the landscape and pastoral scenes. So, kasi si Fernando Amorsolo, nagdako gini siya, very province life. Very rural nga area. No? Mga dagat, mga bundok, mga crops. Crops, yung magdato. Kada bang mga humay? Mga humay. So, okay po niyang namat-an or kanyang itawag na to nadak-an no? Ni Fernando Amorsolo the provincial childhood life. Now, his formal artistic education at the University of the Philippines School of Fine Arts sharpened the raw talent into technical excellence. Graduating with the highest honor, Amorsolo distinguished himself through the precise draftsmanship and a sensitive eye for composition. Yet his studio training never replaced the formative influence of the countryside. Instead, it gave him the tools to render the colors, the light, and the forms of provincial life with both realism and luminous idealism. From the outset, Amorsolo's paintings were intertwined with a place that they were not merely depiction, but celebration of Filipino everydayness. Now, one of the favorite nga idraw ni Fernando Amorsolo is based upon sa iyang mga gidak-an sa iyang provincial childhood life. Kung makabantay mo ko, search ninyo yung mga painting ni Fernando Amorsolo.
mostly gipod ana, no? Where some of the iyang paintings, it really depicts the life of the province life, no? Mga humay, mga nagtanom, mga landscape, because it is a combination of both realism and idealism. Perhaps there's no single characteristic more powerfully defines Amorsolo's craft than what critics and admirers call his golden light. Whether painting women harvesting rice, children at play, or a quiet plazas, Amorsolo infused his canvases with a radiant of luminosity that seems to warm the subjects from within. This light is not just merely an optical effect. It is a symbol of moral and cultural statement. In the face of colonial denigration and social upheaval, Amorsolo's light affirmed worth. It made an ordinary lives look noble. Everyday labor appeared dignified, and ordinary landscape seems like the heart of the nation. Now, with the paintings of Fernando Amorsolo about a rural life or the provincial life, it really create a different point of view, especially nato ng mga mananaway lang sa painting. It really provide us a realization that those what we call simple, like simple ng mga everyday ng mga buhato, no? Everyday work. Because of the artistry of this person, it provides us a different point of view that we can call that these works are noble, dignified, and what we call at the heart of the identity of the Filipino. There are a lot of paintings pagyud no nga ato ang ma hibaw-an mga famous ng mga paintings that really encompasses the life and the legacy of Fernando Amorsolo. Usa na ang pinaka famous gyud no nga painting kaning planting rice. 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Kumaka search mo diha sa Google, naana siya painting nga kuan bitaw kanang porma kay ni babay kanang tag basket. 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And you can really see in the painting, no, nga kanimandi ay mga magsasaka. It's not that kind of work ka. Kanang bitong ina-degrade, no? Because mostly karon kay wala na ganahan magsasaka kay hago, init, nga na gina mga kuan sa sauna, no? Sa mga especially sa mga bata karon nga na ginilahang perception or point of view manang wala na ganahan nga mo take og agriculture na ganahan wala na proud may nga na. But because of the painting of Fernando Amorsolo about this kind of work, it really provide them the edge that this work must be appreciated. It convenes human intimacy, spotlighting the hands in the faces that participated in the nation building. Now, this painting offered counter-narrative to colonial imagery that often exoticized or marginalized Filipinos. With these paintings, they represented Filipinos as authors of their own beauty and history.
Now, as we delve deeper to the golden light life and legacy of Fernando Marsolo, let's take a break while we listen to the music of O Caraga right here on the new Kiss FM Ball.

And that was Ipadumpa Ko by O Karaga right here on the new KSFM Bohol. Time right here is 5:42 in the afternoon. Got me on the line, it's your boy Kuya Bri with the BRY. Keeping you company up until 6 o'clock right here on the new KSFM Bohol.

And as we delve deeper to the life and legacy of Fernando Amorsolo in his golden light of the Filipino artistry, one passion of Fernando Amorsolo, aside from painting or in the field of artistry, Fernando Amorsolo is very passionate also in teaching. In fact, Fernando Amorsolo's technique, mastery of chicharoso, a supple brushwork, and a palette of warm hues became a vocabulary to which Filipino identity could be expressed visually. His recurrent subjects, rice fields, women in traditional dress, market scenes, rural festivities, formed a canon of imagery that many Filipinos recognize belonging themselves. This formation is a visual identity that matters deeply. Now, Fernando Amorsolo teaches his identity in artistry to younger generations during his time. And with this passion nga iyang ginabuhat in teaching the identity through aesthetics, nations are not only formed by constitution and battles, but also by shared stories and symbols. Amorsolo's painting played a role in creating a shared cultural memory, one that young Filipinos could look and see themselves reflected. For Kabataan Unan, this lesson is twofold. First is Fernando Amorsolo teaches that local and the ordinary are worthy of artistic attention and subject. Second is he shows that technical skill and sincere subject matter together with making an art that endures. In classrooms and galleries, his painting became a tool of learning about aesthetic and yes, but also about history, communities, and values. So what are the some of the lessons nga itong mapupo? Grabe ng popo ng word. What are some of the lessons nga itong makuha out from the life of Fernando Amorsolo? Where there are several practical and philosophical lessons na itong makuha out from his life and legacy. Number one is the value of ordinary. Sometimes nowadays, no, we value those who trend. We value those nga mga sikat. We value those nga, itong itawag ito, or even in just posting a picture, no? Kung dili gani Instagrammable, hiligin natin na i-post, di ba? Pabati mo yung ano, especially sa mga Gen Zs. But mind you, Amorsolo's focus on everyday scenes teaches the youth to see the beauty in daily life. Creativity often begins with attentive observation rather than the grand ambitions. Second is that the anchor art in service. Amorsolo's painting functioned as acts of cultural preservation. Young artists can also use their talents to document, celebrate, and advocate for community life. The third lesson is learn the craft. Amorsolo's technical rigor, his command of light, color, and composition demonstrates the importance of discipline. Talent is amplified by practice. The fourth is be honest. His wartime sketches underscores the obligation to bear witness. Art can comfort and uplift, but it also record the truth and spur the action. And lastly is embrace complexity. Amorsolo's legacy is layered. Appreciating it requires acknowledging both beauty and limitation. Intellectual honesty invites richer engagement.
Fernando Abarzolos died on April 24, 1972. The same year, he received the nation's highest artistic honor. His passing mark is the end of an era, yet his paintings continue to catch the light and return it to the viewer. For our youth today, Abarzolos' life is more than just a history. It is a call to action. Let your talents honor your roots. Let your work preserve memory. Illuminate the truth and inspire the kindness. In a world often shadowed by cynicism, the golden light that Abarzolo taught us that to see can become a way of living. Choosing to highlight what heals, what grounds, and what truly endures. Carry the light forward and paint literally or figuratively with a brighter and more progressive future of the Filipino people and to the whole Philippines. As we reflect the life and legacy of Fernando Abarzolo, may we all be reminded that simplicity is beauty. We don't need the fancy subject. We don't need to merge with the trend. We don't need to be different just to be seen. The important thing is how you give meaning to your craft. How you love your passion. Is that what matters? From the view and perspective from other people. Because if you succeed, your craft will also emerge. And that's the end of our Tingog sa Kabatanunan segment, Lingi sa Kagahapon. Nakandahan kayong salamat for always listening sa ato ang Monday series, no? Even though very informative siya in a form of discussion, minaw gihapon mo. Better way for us to listen with these subjects, no? And sometimes kay makalimtan na dyan siya mahingani. And very important for us to go back in time. Not literally, but go back in time for us to appreciate, for us to know, and at the same time, value the happenings and contribution and legacy of these people. That's wrap for today's episode of Tiyong sa Kabatanunan. Daghan-daghan kaayong salamat for always tuning in and making your voices heard. Keep the passion burning for youth, sports, and education. Special thanks to the Provincial Government of Bohol, led by Governor Aris Amintado, for making this platform possible. Don't forget to join us from Monday to Friday, 5 to 6 p.m. Same time, same frequency, and same youth power. Always remember, the youth are not just merely the promise of tomorrow. We are also the heartbeat of today. This has been Kuya Bri Bri Bri, the BRY, saying, Amping Ampi Og Abanti Bohol. And don't go anywhere, more hits and good energy are coming your way. Right here on the new KISS FM Bohol.

0: The angel of the Lord declared unto Mary,
1: And she conceived by the Holy Spirit.
0: Hail Mary, full of grace, the Lord is with you. Blessed are you among women, and blessed is the fruit of your womb, Jesus.
1: Holy Mary, Mother of God, pray for us sinners, now and at the hour of our death. Amen.
0: Behold, the handmaid of the Lord.
1: Be done unto me according to your word.
0: Hail Mary, full of grace, the Lord is with you. Blessed are you among women, and blessed is the fruit of your womb, Jesus.
1: Holy Mary, Mother of God, pray for us sinners, now and at the hour of our death. Amen.
0: And the Word was made flesh,
1: and dwelt among us.
0: Hail Mary, full of grace, the Lord is with you. Blessed are you among women, and blessed is the fruit of your womb, Jesus.
1: Holy Mary, Mother of God, pray for us sinners, now and at the hour of our death. Amen.
0: Pray for us, the Holy Mother of God,
1: that we may be made worthy of the promises of Christ.
0: Let us pray. Pour forth, we beseech you, O Lord, your grace into our hearts, that we to whom the incarnation of Christ, your Son, was made known by the message of an angel, may by his passion and cross be brought to the glory of his resurrection, through the same Christ our Lord. Amen. Glory be to the Father, and to the Son, and to the Holy Spirit.
1: As it was in the beginning, is now, and ever shall be, world without end. Amen.
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0: I got 9 more to go before hitting 10 o'clock in the evening. A1 like a rose. Dito lang yan sa programang sumasalamin sa mga buhay natin. Ito ang especially for you. Alright, so live na tayo sa Facebook, okay? Yay! 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Ay, teka, buti na alala ko, no? 26 Ugmang Adlawa, ha? 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Saan ba yun? Ito, ayan, ha? Ugmang Adlawa to, ha? 26, magsugod ng alauna. Kadlaon, actually, eh. No? 1 a.m. to 6 in the morning, 5 hours. Init ba na, no? 26, no? Oo. Oh, ayan, ha? Affected areas will be parts of Binayran Road, Toledo Street, Toledo Street and nearby... Tama ba ito binabasa ko? Nearby residences, parts of R. Inerio Street, T. Bantol Street, parts of Binayran Road, Zamora, and Raja Sikatuna Avenue, and nearby residences. 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Ay, hindi pala, 9:56 pa. Naglibog ako sa relo namin dire. Ito na, as I promised, no? Ay, pinaramis ko ba? Automatic na yan eh. Matic na yan! Matic na yan! Ito lang, 9 o'clock in the evening draw, 3D sweatress draw, national draw, presented to us, of course, by Philippine Charity Sweepstakes Office. Sa pakikipagtulungan ng Brigantine Management Solution Incorporated. 9 o'clock in the evening draw. Atong winning numbers are 2, 8, and 5. Congratulations! 2, 8, and 5. Okay, and for the last two, that's 8 and 5. Congratulations! Congratulations, congratulations sa mga winners, sa mga all odds. That's life. Ay, nako. Oh, atensyon sa mga tigpamilawan. Ano na yung mga nagpakalat karoon ng illegal nga sweatres o nagpakaroon ng nung taga Brigantine? O nag-recruit og ushers, waliog ayaw magtuo kanila, ang balang lihiti mong proseso o gigan nagyod. Sa official na opisina sa Brigantine, magmat ngayon nag-ayaw balimbong, it's a public service announcement for everyone's safety. Uy, teka. Pasupot lang na ito eh, kay gikan ni kay atong amigong si G-Boy. Sea Urchin Productions in partnership with Cochlea Lounge Bar and of course official media partner is Kiss 102.3 FM presents Sonic Wave special summer event featuring Bohol's greatest alternative music band called Bente together with the Chords coming on May 29. That's gonna be this Friday 7 o'clock in the evening at the Cochlea Lounge. And siyempre ha, Sound of Visayas Bohol Original Music Boholano Musicians Hangout Bohol Music Scene Hashtag Bent Hashtag Cochlea Hashtag Kiss FM Hashtag Sea Urchins Hashtag Sea Urchin Production Hashtag Event Hashtag Summer Vibes Hashtag Summer Sonic Wave featuring Bent. Entrance fee will be 50 pesos. Also featured the Sounds of the Chords May 29, 2026, 7 o'clock in the evening at Cochlea Lounge Bar. 9:58, oras natin yan.
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The time right here at the UNESCO declared Global Geopark in the island is 12:10. Hi there, the tide is high and so am I. Bob Goodman's name. 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

0: Here's another guest visiting Bohol. 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
1: Ako si Erin, but my mother is Bisaya. I'm half Australian and half Bisaya.
2: Wow. And then how do you find the food here in Bohol?
1: The food, always Filipino food is the best. Yeah, it's just the best.
2: it's really the best. And then if you were to choose one Boholano or Filipino dish, what would it be?
1: Bulad.
2: Bulad. Yeah, they say it smells like hell, but tastes like heaven.
1: Yes, exactly.
2: Okay, so do you have any message to your Boholano peers or friends and our viewers watching right now?
1: Yeah, mabuhay Bohol and mahal kita.
2: All right, thank you so much.
1: Thank you.
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Mga ka-Kiss na to riha, ganaminaw karon. Good morning to Maria Emel Dagipayo, to Doris Caloyong. Happy birthday dahin. Shout out ko ni Ate Esther. Many, many birthdays to come. Coming from Maria Emel Dagipayo. And to Randy Santisas, my papaminaw. And to Jonathan Abadingo, good morning. Shout out sa tanang mga parking attendant na to diha. Ganaminaw karon. And diha sa Bay City Square, Abadingo family. Salamat kayo. And to Jed Ubedo sa Ubedo Boarding House, sa May Dampas, and sa Eric Jude Water Filling Station and Ice Cube. Good morning yun tanan diha sa tanang mga pinalagang ka-Kiss na to. 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

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I tell her, baby, baby, baby, baby, baby, baby, baby, baby, baby, baby, I'm a fireball.

We're taking it down. We're taking it. We're taking it down. We're taking it. We're taking it. We're taking it down. We're taking it. We're taking it. We're taking it down. We're taking it. We're taking it. We're taking it down. We're taking it. We're taking it. We're taking it. We're taking it. We're taking it. We're taking it. We're taking it. We're taking it. We're taking it. We're taking it. We're taking it. We're taking it. We're taking it. We're taking it. We're taking it. We're taking it. We're taking it. We're taking it. We're taking it. We're taking it. We're taking it. We're taking it. We're taking it. We're taking it. We're taking it. We're taking it. We're taking it. We're taking it. We're taking it. We're taking it. We're taking it. We're taking it. We're taking it. We're taking it. We're taking it. We're taking it. We're taking it. We're taking it. We're taking it. We're taking it. We're taking it. We're taking it. We're taking it. We're taking it. We're taking it. We're taking it. We're taking it. We're taking it. We're taking it. We're taking it. We

Holy Name University now brings you the breakfast news, news account of what's happening in the community, and other developments of news relevance. The HMU breakfast news.

Time right here, the UNESCO declared Global Geopark Island. 12 more to go for 7 o'clock. Today is Tuesday, and here now is the Breakfast News, brought to you by Holy Name University. And topping the news at this hour, the Office of the Ombudsman cleared Bohol Governor Irico Aristotle Mintado in the controversial Captain Speak Resort case. In a 43-page ruling, the ombudsman found probable cause to charge dismissed Sagbayan Mayor Restituto Suarez, several DNR officials, and two barangay captains from Sagbayan, Carmen Batuan and Bilar. Also, the ombudsman said that the respondents allegedly approved permits and resolutions that allowed the construction and also operation of the resort despite protected violations. The ombudsman earlier indicted 56 respondents in July of 25 over the resort's operation without the ECC. However, the ombudsman cleared Governor Aris after finding no evidence, no bad faith on gross negligence, and no personal gain. Now, the ruling also stated that the governor did not attend the Pambi meetings, did not sign the resolution approving the resort, and had no direct authority over environment permits. The National Irrigation Administration in Central Visayas warns that nearly 60% of Bohol's rice production areas are vulnerable to the expected El Nino or dry spell. Now, data presented during the recent El Nino Task Force meeting showed that around 7,000 hectares under the national irrigation system and 65% of the community irrigation system areas face possible drought conditions. The National Irrigation Administration Irrigators and Development Officer Gerard Untuhan said that several major dams in Bohol remain at risk, including Malinaw, Bayungan, Capayas, Binliw, and Talibon irrigation systems. Officials warned that the province could lose more than 25,000 metric tons of rice if the prolonged dry season affects harvest. The National Irrigation Administration has also revised its irrigation calendar and now urging farmers in 269 irrigation associations to begin early cropping while rainfall remains available. Nine more to go for 7 o'clock. 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More news coming up after the break.

Back to the news in the national scene. Effective today, another increase in the price of petroleum products will tighten the seatbelts of the motorist. And according to the Department of Energy, the price per liter of the following petroleum products: diesel increased 1.96 pesos per liter, gasoline 1.60 pesos, kerosene 1.45 pesos per liter. The increase in the petroleum products or product prices is due to tight supply in the global oil market, while some supplies from Asia may be shifted to other regions due to reduced production in Europe. Also, according to the Department of Energy, the country's total fuel inventory is at 44.82 days left, slightly lower compared to the 45.33 last week.

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